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1: Well, come the thing them call a broken heart. This blessed love will never part. I don't know it from the start. I tell them, say a dirty, yeah. A Sean Paul and Sasha, come sing.

0: said forever, now I drive alone past your street.
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